0: 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Det er Louis.dk her, og I lytter til Party FM.
1: Good evening, passengers. Welcome aboard on the flight. From this moment on, cell phones should be switched on and put into flashlight mode. May we ask for your attention while our cabin crew demonstrates the safety features on this flight. Please raise both hands up in the sky. Now slowly wave from the left to the right. Left. Right. Left. Right. Left. Right. Left. Right. Left. Right. Left. Right. Left. Right. Left. Right. Left. Right. Left. Right. Left. Right. Left. Right. Left. Right. Left. Right. Left. Right.

straight and link up with TBS. Aye, shout out Tom Clayton, bro. Aye, I just need you to put your fucking hands in the air, innit? Nah, I don't fucking ask you for much, yeah?

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She's the hottest piece of dance chocolate. So good, you wouldn't even find it on the menu of a 3-star restaurant. Listen to the La La La Girl.

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4: 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You skank me, Nicky. You got it all, son. Original James Brown style.
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The memories, distant as they may feel, are no further away than this present moment.

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1: One thing German people love is techno. And I remember the first time I went to a club and they were playing techno music. And techno is all around the world, but I had never heard techno like this in my entire life. 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And I was like, yeah, sure, let's go. 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
3: Size matters.
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3: Size matters.
2: You read stuff on paper. 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
0: Hey, Footbean har sat baggrund på, som man kan ikke se. 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

Comes up, Miss Blabla. 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
1: You know I'm impatient. 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